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4: Los introduzco a Barclay. Cuando Barclay huele gas, huye rápido. Cuando Barclay escucha un silbado proveniente de un aparato de gas, huye rápido. Barclay luego llama al 911 y a Southwest Gas desde un lugar seguro.
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4: 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Así que recuerda llamar al 911 y Southwest Gas.
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